0: and underneath the voice is the sound of Super Scintillant. And this is a track called from a forthcoming album called Terror. This is out on Ambiance Magnétique, but not quite yet. It's coming out on September the 25th, and it is a Montreal duo. I'll talk more about that in a while, but yes, we thank our friends from Riparian Media for giving us a heads up and access to this before it comes out. It'll be under my voice this week. What did we just hear from? Well, you know, I put it out of order. I might have mispublished. Things got a little crazy there because something was out of order in my playlist, and it, you know, when everything's going by at a one-minute clip, it gets hard to see what's going on. That's what I'm going to say. But you would not know, but I told you. So the album you heard from was a band called The Kitsch, and they are from Colombia, Bogota, to be exact. Bogota, Colombia. And yes, they are a band that have been together since 2012. They say they're fuzz, psych, noise, kraut, and roughly translated, the album is called Fast Comida, which is fast food, I suppose, because they say fast food is now served. 10 songs, 10 minutes, zero filling. Introducing Fast Food, our new record, a download of fast, loud, and uncontrollable songs. And I feel like download isn't really what it's supposed to say there, but you know. The songs we heard from in somewhat of the order that they're supposed to be in, Vamos Pal is the last song on that album, the last we heard. Before that, A Son de Lo Pior, Otra Vez, Si Tivio, No Puedo Respirar 2, and No Puedo Respirar 1, if both got played, La Fara, Antro, which was supposed to be the beginning of the album, but was not in that order, Aliada, or Aliad, and Veo. So those songs are I See and Ally and Joint the Party, I Can't Breathe 1, I Can't Breathe 2, If I See You Again, They're the Worst, and Bamo Spow. And there you go, Babs, a whole album, and we're at 8:14.
1: You know who would know that you played it out of order?
0: Who would? The Kitsch.
1: The Kitsch would know.
0: It's true. They would.
1: It is. Yeah.
0: They would. I was mortified.
1: You know,
0: I looked at it and I was like, wait a second. I thought this was supposed to, I've listened to this album a lot. I thought it was supposed to start differently, but it was too late.
1: It's easy to listen to this record a lot.
0: And then the player plays it in the wrong order.
1: Do you think that we're heading to a world where just like our attention spans, like this is going to be the normal length for an album? I mean, most people just kind of release singles now.
0: There's precedent yeah, for the short album.
1: I'd like to see a short concept album. That'd be my goal.
0: Residents.
1: Yeah, there you go. Well, residents, they do everything.
0: Yes, they've done for sure.
1: Wow.
0: The commercial album. Yeah. That's all.
1: We got into the show pretty fast, so welcome to Transmissions from Echo Beach. I'm Babs, half your hosts.
0: I'm Derek, who wanted to play a whole album.
1: And
0: out-clevered himself.
1: And out-clevered himself in the process. Meet Moop is Sleep Moop. He's burrowed under the bedding right now, but he'll join us later. I have a set tonight that I'm going to kick off with, and it's kind of, I like it, because I was in Espanol, and I'm also dealing with a little bit of cumbia, bands from Japan, and some international flavor. I'm going to kick it off with something I'm very excited to hear about, and that is Empanadas Ilegales, La Marcha de los Nenes, I'm going to say Nenes, and that is brand new, going to be out on the 28th of August. We have a bit of a sneak peek from our lovely friends at We Are Time Records. The new record is going to be called Laboratorio Tropical. So you know what? Let's just kick off with this amazing new Empanadas Ilegales album. And they will be playing here in Toronto as well that night. And I think we are going. So there it is. Let's kick it off, shall we?
0: Yes.

0: And we are back. And it pains me to speak over this because it's a hole-in-one by the Delvon Lamar Organ Trio. Fairly new, came out in 2021. And I'm playing it because I love the mini putt. Mini putt's a big part of my life. It's not as big a part of my life as I'd like it to be. I talk to Derek about my dream of retiring and owning a mini putt golf course. I think that would be really fun. Also, we did go mini putting last week while we were in Wasega, and the incredible and exceptional happened, which is I actually beat Derek. I beat you good. And I got, how many holes in one did I get, baby?
1: You had four.
0: Four and total.
1: Three of them were in a row.
0: In a row.
1: And it was unbelievable.
0: In a fucking row, three holes in one.
1: You creamed me.
0: I creamed you. And it was such a cool pirate theme course. It was
1: I think the scorecard's on the fridge.
0: It was crazy. I know, we're keeping that scorecard on the fridge. That's one scorecard I'm going to keep forever, darling.
1: You beat me. Oh, I didn't total it.
0: Well, you came back in the back half.
1: Well, we just played a strong game in the same back half.
0: But the first half,
1: you beat me on that too.
0: Yeah. Well, that's how I won.
1: How many strokes did you have on the last hole? Do you remember?
0: Two.
1: Two? Okay. Yeah. I'll just have to tally this up.
0: Oh, okay. Cool. Let's talk about what we played. Triple Fire by Omoshiroi Party. That is a 2014 track. They are a four-piece Japanese rock band formed in 2006 in Tokyo. They are very, very highly regarded and I kind of love that song because it reminded me of an X song, at least at the beginning. And their lead singer, Yasuno Yoshida, he is super intense and he delivers surreal, humorous, and deeply relatable slice-of-life poetry and observational commentary over the band's precise and danceable grooves. I do like that. And Omoshiroi means fascinating, entertaining, or enjoyable. Just, I hope what you experienced during your stay with us here on the beach. We also heard Bleep Test and Moto from the Out of Breath EP that is brand new. They are playful. They are new wave goths and super love it. They are from, where are they from? Where did we decide they're from? Manchester. Yeah, they're from Manchester. They burst into the scenes, they say, in about 2022. They wrote an anti-landlord post-punk anthem. I should like to hear that. We'll need to look that up. We also heard Sailor Honeymoon and Paperwork from The Worst of Sailor Honeymoon. That is a brand new release born as a collaboration between photographer Abby and DJ Zeun. They are jams with friends in shared spaces. They are improvisations charged with chemistry. They're kind of raw compared to their counterparts. And they're from South Korea, and I fucking love them. So I love finding a new band to love. We also heard Chupame El Dedo and Metalero, which is a 2019 release called Non Te Metas Con Satan. And you know why it's so good? I'll tell you why. It's because it has members of the Meridian Brothers in it, but also Pedro Olleda from Rompearo and Los Piranos, who we've definitely played on the show. They were born out of a commission in Berlin for a festival called Evil Music, which I love. And Chupame El Dedo means suck my finger. So there you go. We also heard Kong Josie and Wawa Life. That is a brand new single out in the A side. This is the B side because, you know, we love the B sides here on the beach. It's the beach side. And they are from Melbourne, of course, because you know we love the Australians. Shout out to our Australians out there. This band was formed in 2020, but it had been brewing inside the head of Nick Ugies. Oogjes. I'm going to say Oogjes. Australians, help me out with that. And it is a very personal outlet, he says, and that developing the character is a continually cathartic process for him. And he had played in bands for years in the Melbourne scene, most notably as a core member of loved Heat Beat collective Nozu. But this is his first solo album, and I fucking love it. And it says, having been born from therapy sessions, Nick is hyper aware of the personal nature of what he is is doing. Very excited to hear more from Kong Josie. Also, too, very excited about New Fujiya and Miyagi. This is a brand new track, Lowest Common Denominator, from New Shiny Object. They are back. This is their most recent album since 2022. There you go. It is coming in the fall. This is the first single, I do believe. He says it's a post-punk heater in the vein of the Bush Tetras. This one's not that deep, David Best says. Its main aim is to make people dance, which I think is a valid reason as any other for a song to exist. So there you go. But they do say that they wanted to make for this album melodies that really touched people. There's a tendency to pour your guts out, but they think music's better when it's got a little bit of space. We wanted all the parts of the song to connect like the mechanism in a watch. And I opened the set, with Fumacha, I'm going to say Fumacha Preta, from Toro Pessoa, and that's a 2014 release. That was a very, very hard-hitting, freewheeling debut LP of Tropicalia, psychedelic rock, jazz, funk, music concrete, and house, and radiophonic, and hair metal, and voodoo, and African, and Brazilian, and Latin rhythms. Oh, check. They are fabulous. Don't know if they're still together, though, which is very sad. And then, of course, I opened the set with Empanadas Ilegales. We talked about this before the set. Brand new album going to be released next week, Laboratorio Tropical. We have played other songs off of this, but this was a sneak preview. You won't be able to hear it till next week. Very, very excited. That will be on We Are Time Records. Do go and check out their Bandcamp to pre-order. The vinyl looks very schmeckin'ly tasty. I just made that up. Schmeckin'ly tasty. Maybe that would be my stripper name. Schmeckin'ly tasty. La tasty. Derek, you have no response to that.
1: I have a tally.
0: Or my drag name. Schmeckin'ly tasty.
1: I have a tally.
0: That was the tally.
1: Yes. So it was a 42 par course that we were on.
0: Yeah.
1: You came in at an amazing 40.
0: Yes!
1: 2 under par.
0: Fuck yes!
1: With all your holes in ones.
0: Yeah, I did. Damn right I did.
1: On the first half there.
0: Yep.
1: All those par threes that you made one.
0: Mm.
1: I...
0: Were they par three?
1: Everything but the last hole. Last hole was par one.
0: Damn.
1: I, on the other hand, had 53. That's a good 12 strokes
0: over. But you need
1: over.
0: To understand, like, I know there's great golf, there's great mini putt courses out there. Like, this one was insane. Like, it was surrounded by a mural. It was pirate themed. There was a massive pirate ship, and the hole was, like, in there. That was one of the ones I got a hole in one. The course was varied. It was extremely well maintained. Tons of great foliage. The planting, as a gardener, I appreciate good plantings in a mini putt. There was a fucking waterfall. That was one of the holes you had to like play through. It was amazing. They had a guy in a boat. He was floating in the boat. There was like a sailor. He looked like, what's his name, from the pirate movies. And it was actually so realistic, I kind of jumped. I was like, whoa. But then still managed to score a hole in one. Hot damn. Thank you, Derek. What are you playing next?
1: Well, you know, we're running short on time.
0: My plan for a short back analysis.
1: You know, yeah. So why don't we just play a whole album?
0: Do it. Play a whole record, Derek.
1: Okay, let's
0: do
1: play
0: it.
1: A whole
0: let's
1: album.
0: Let's do it. Playing a record.
1: Here we are, Transmissions from Echo Beach here on WFMU in Sheena's Jungle
0: What's
1: Room.
0: What's the record?
1: And a little aid music.
0: Aid music.

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Hit it, Brendan.

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After the doctor say, Aslam Aleika, he got on top of Casper and started fucking him in his ass. So far, Casper started doing some kind of physical holic, and became a little swimming.

0: 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You know that $10 I gave you earlier? Mm-hmm. Well, that was because I wanted you to sit through a love song that I have for you.
1: Do you know that sound? Of course not, because you've never heard it before. It's the sound of a macabre grinding machine, a diabolical device that grinds human bodies and turns bones and flesh into screaming savage blood death. The Corpse Grinders! A spine-tingling, bone-crushing horror thriller unlike anything on the screen before. What kind of demented soul profits from the flesh of the dead and destroys the living who get in his way? The Corpse Grinders! The most chilling, most terrifying motion picture you have ever seen. The Corpse Grinders. The shocker of all shockers. In blood-curdling color.

We saw your boobs. We saw your boobs. In the movie that we saw your boobs. Meryl Streep, we saw your boobs in Silkwood. Naomi Watts in Mulholland Drive. Angelina Jolie, we saw your boobs in Gia. They made us feel excited and alive. Anne Hathaway, we saw your boobs in Brokeback Mountain. Halle Berry, we saw them in Monsters Ball. Nicole Kidman in Eyes Wide Shut. Marissa Tomei in The Wrestler, but we haven't seen Jennifer Lawrence's boobs at all. We saw your boobs. We saw your boobs. In the movie that we saw your boobs. Kristen Stewart, we saw your boobs in On the Road. And in Monster, we saw Charlize Theron's. Helen Hunt, we saw them in The Sessions. And Scarlett Johansson, we saw them on our phones. Jessica Chastain, we saw your boobs in Lawless. Jodie Foster in The Accused. Hilary Swank and Boys Don't Cry, Penelope Cruz and Vanilla Sky, and Kate Winslet in Heavenly Creatures and Jude, and Hamlet, and Titanic, and Iris, and Little Children, and The Reader, and whatever you're shooting right now. We saw your boobs. We saw your boobs. Ladies and gentlemen, the Gay Men's Chorus of Los Angeles.

dark.

starting.

Rain, dark over clouds, rain, heavy showers.

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Here, take my hand. 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

0: I had originally hoped to show parents how to keep their kids from turning punk. What I learned is that it's more important to find out why they're doing it.
1: So here's a sample of our improved and more up-to-date music.

0: woman born at the age of 24.
1: A new life is begun.
0: The body of the woman within begins to appear now. The world is shocked by a person who changed his sex. Glenda is shocked also, but by another reason. Someone like her had the nerve to do something factual about their situation. There are so many problems for Glenn and all the other Glens. Perhaps the fear of discovery of the underthings they wear beneath their regular outer clothing, or that which they wear during their nightly visit to Morpheus, god of sleep.
2: Thank you very much, and I'm sure she's going to enjoy it very much. If you want to return it, be sure that you bring the sales slip. Thank you. Can I help you, sir?
3: Yeah. Monsieur 90.
2: Oh, well, what size?
3: 12.
2: The color and the material?
3: Black, I'm very sure.
2: Just a minute. Well, we have this here. Would you like that? Something like this? As lace?
3: Yeah.
0: Perhaps he admires the material too long.
2: You can see how sheer the material really is.
3: Yes.
2: You see, it's all pure nylon and only $21.95. And of course, it will never snag.
0: Glenn and Glenda and all the Glens and Glendas have an even bigger problem.

cry. That's when he rises from a watery grave and rides toward shore on a giant wave.

Ah, youth, the restless breed, a tempest in a teapot, and the teapot is calling the kettle black, rebelling, protesting, scattering vital forces because of the emotional maturity they lack. Young minds reaching far out in a hazy attempt, trying to grasp the unknown, that which is only made possible when the seed of experience has been sown. Nonconformists they call themselves, these babes in the woods still fast asleep. Yet they fall in step, and with precision one follows the other, like little lost sheep. Conventional society is a bane to their existence. In arrogance coupled with anger, they shout in unison, hypocrite. But young and unripe minds are indeed ignorant minds. They can't comprehend that with the establishment they wallow in the same pit. They do not comprehend that while they are preaching love and expounding the words, love one another, they are practicing and peddling hate for society and for their father and mother. Seeking expression through the negatives of life, the tempest in the teapot brews with lust for body and mind. Society of the damned, they run in wild abandon and oblivion and unmindful of the human debris they're leaving behind. Their gypsy souls wander through the maze of their own creation, and like a cat chasing its tail, round and round in circles they go, never stopping for that brief moment of introspection that will reveal the answer to all they're seeking to know. In whose hands, then, can the future be entrusted when the moving finger writes precisely in despair? The seeds of tomorrow have been planted today. May God help the future for the fruit it will

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1: The cause of the muscular contraction of the prostate gland, the ejaculate, occurs in spasmodic spurts.

Welcome to the Crypt. You are invited on a guided tour of a world of darkness, where nightmares become reality. Dead lives. 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

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Some material may be.

begin. It brings back the sound of music so bando. 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

In a poorly charted area of the South Seas, a few miles north of the Tropic of Desire, lie a string of volcanic isles, known to hedonistic cognoscenti as the Pearl Necklace. Kissed by eternal sun and balmy trade winds, the jewel in the necklace is the exclusive jet-set paradise known by the now extinct natives as O-O-U-U-A-A-Lani-Hoo-Hoo, or in plain English, Totally Nude Island. Sun-bronzed gods and goddesses with fabulous bods and no bodices frolic in the surf, sand and turf, all day and all night, with nary a stitch of clothing

surrounding surf, the heady perfume of tropic blossoms, and the mesmerizing calls of the rarest of exotic birds create a year-round climate of naked sensuality on Totally.

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0: In the past, there always seemed to be enough time.
1: Love that long green. Start singing. Saw Jerry Brady come out of the room.
2: Brady, huh?
1: Yeah.
2: Look, hipster, I'm no patsy and I don't dig hypos laid on me. I'm no square and I get mad easy.

I am mentoring a local youth sports team for the sport of t-ball, and the kids dress like they're 50, and they listen to jazz music. It's amazing. It's a good group, and I've got a real good connection with them, and I'm thinking we might make nationals. That's a little memory from my life, and I made it up, but one day I do hope to coach youth sports. So stay tuned to the station. It's 5 o'clock, and you're on the Jazz Hour, keeping it smooth.

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Tom Cruise, maybe Green, Orange, Pink, Pineapple, Electric Blue, Electric Red, Electric Orange, maybe Fireworks in the Sky, yeah! Yeah!

0: Another day in the quarry, another clam. 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
1: So long, Fred.
0: Oh, boy, what a long day. Well, at least tonight is my bowling night. Cave, sweet cave. Whoops, I almost forgot about Dino. 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I come home, Dino knocks me down and slurps me. Well, not tonight. I'll sneak in the back door. Wilma, I'm home. Uh-oh, no, Dino. No, Dino. Will you cut it out? Down, boy. Oh, that Dino. Hey, what's this? My dinner on the table and a note from Wilma. Went to Mother's with Pebbles. Enjoy. Love, Wilma. Well, guess I'll chow down and get to the lanes early for some practice before Barney and the team show up. Boy, these Brontosaurus ribs are great. Well, now it's off to the bowling alley. Here goes old Twinkle Toes Flintstone. Strike! Yabba-dabba-doo! Now I think I'll try out my new hook shot. Uh-oh. Too much hook. Hey, it's headed back this way. Stop ball. Go back. I'm out of here. Somebody help! Wilma! Barney! Wilma! Ouch! Oh, boy.
2: 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Screech on track 77. Walking feet on track 87. Door open, track 44. Bronk, track 37. Chomp, track 2. Bite, track 26. Fred Bowling, track 36. Silly Slide Up, track 78. Bongo Feet and Zip, track 31. Boom Crash, track 34. And for the piece of resistance, Fred's Flintmobile starting up and running is at track 51.
3: All hail our master. Worship him. All ye gathered in his cathedral, bow down before the spirit of evil. He is a king, a lord of blackness. We sing his praises. We are the servants of evil. This is his

0: You should know what we mean by listening.
1: Basketballs last summer. I didn't play with any of them. What are we supposed to do with all this?

0: thank you. I've been standing there for centuries.
1: Yes, I suppose it seemed... Why, it's raining, but you're not wet.
0: No, I'm not, am I?
1: Where are you coming from?
0: I was watching a wonderfully terrifying double feature movie. I was a teenage Frankenstein in Blood of Dracula.
1: Oh?
0: Professor Frankenstein created a teenage monster to bring havoc and terror to all who meet him. But he left a few parts out, particularly in the poor lad's face.
1: May we change the
0: subject? And the vampire in Blood of Dracula, quite unfriendly except when hungry, than any friend will do for a few ghastly moments.
1: Please, I...
0: Oh, here's where I must leave you.
1: But there's nothing here but an old cemetery.
0: Yes, I know. I want to meet some old friends here. After you see I was a teenage Frankenstein in Blood of Dracula, you might drop back here. We'll discuss the pictures to some length.
1: Yes, yes, I'll do that.
2: Neon lights.

0: this one.
1: Come in. Cigarette.
2: Somebody broke in, but all that was missing were the Polaroids. The scene of the crime could be anywhere, at any time. And I'm always salivating about the maniac responsible. I know that to attack is merely the desire to free oneself from infatuation, that there's a thin line between a love tap and murder with a blunt instrument, that a sharp stick in the eye kills the devil in the soul every time, and night after night those hollow screams echo out through deserted parking lots, that paper oasis littered with lottery dreams. I'm always lacerating myself with memories and the demented visions of some woe-begotten messenger of the Lord who's now living down at the Hangover Hotel, where everybody's living hand-to-mouth, trying to get ahead. But shit, a quick jaunt down to the corner store to pick up a 40, a Colt 45, a fifth of Jack, a bottle of aspirins, half a dozen condoms, and a carton of cigarettes will bring it down real hard by about 50 bucks. And then all you're left with is your dreams, and you'll be dreaming amongst drunks. Yeah, dreaming. The way it used to be, oh, the way it used to be, shit, the way it still is. Dirt cheap deeds sloppily executed on sheetless mattresses, petty crimes of passion bringing secrets to the surface with blood and alcohol. The scene of the crime could be anywhere at any time.

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So guess I won't. You're gonna

0: Live
1: in
0: a
2: sweet, romantic
0: place.
1: Beautiful people
0: everywhere.
1: The
0: way
1: they
0: show
1: they
0: care make
1: me
0: want to
1: say it's
0: a
1: beautiful
0: world.
1: It's
0: a
1: beautiful
0: world.
1: It's
0: a
1: beautiful
0: world for you.
1: It's
0: a
1: wonderful
0: time
1: to
0: be
1: here.
0: It's nice
1: to
0: be
1: alive.
0: Wonderful
1: people
0: everywhere.
1: The
0: way
1: they
0: comb
1: their
0: hair make
1: me
0: want to
1: say it's
0: a
1: wonderful
0: place.
1: It's
0: a
1: wonderful
0: place.
1: It's
0: a wonderful place for you. Hey, tell
1: me
0: what I
1: say. Boy
0: and
1: girl
0: with
1: the
0: new
1: clothes
0: on.
1: You
0: can
1: shake it
0: to
1: all
0: night
1: long.
0: Hey.

0: It's a beautiful
1: world.
0: We
1: live
0: in
1: a
0: sweet
1: romantic place.
0: Beautiful people
1: everywhere.
0: The
1: way
0: they
2: show
0: they
1: care make
0: me
1: want to
0: say it's
1: a
0: beautiful
1: world.
0: It's
1: a
0: beautiful
1: world.
0: It's
1: a
0: beautiful
1: world for
0: you.
1: For
0: you.
1: For
0: you. It's
1: not
0: for me.
3: It's a
1: beautiful
3: world
1: for
0: you.
3: It's a
1: beautiful
3: world
1: for
0: you.
3: It's a
1: beautiful
3: world
1: for
0: you.
3: It's a
1: beautiful
3: world
1: not
0: me.
3: It's a
1: beautiful
3: world. It's a
1: beautiful
3: world.
1: Beautiful
3: world.
0: It's
1: a
0: beautiful, beautiful
1: world.
0: It's
3: a
0: beautiful, beautiful
1: world.
0: It's
3: a
0: beautiful, beautiful
1: world.
0: It's
3: a
0: beautiful, beautiful
1: world.

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0: David Jones of the Monkees. And now, from postcards received during the last 24 hours, here is the name of another KHJ Monkey Tripper.
1: Gary Isominger of Hollydale. 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

0: If I hadn't seen it with my own eyes, I'd never believe it.
1: And thank you very much, ladies and gentlemen. And now the Club Cena proudly presents a lovely young lady, a delineator of the art of types of car that I know you're really going to enjoy. Let's bring her out, show her we really appreciate her. Lovely Devin St. John.

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Because tonight is prom night. And someone will come to the prom alone just to watch them dance, to see them fall in love, to see them die. 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Rated R.

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It's doing very well so far. Sold about 4 copies. She didn't want one. But it did become very popular in burlesque houses, and I was told that because my pop wouldn't allow me to go to those kind of places. He said I'd see something I shouldn't, and one day I went and I saw something I shouldn't, my pop. He was watching my mother at the time. But we do hope you like our rendition of Harlem Nocturne.

also like to point out that by virtue of certain advertising concessions that we hold in this theater, we have a folder of Parisian art photos of the ladies of the ensemble, photographed in just the pose in which you would like to see them into. Now, these here high-type glamour photos from Gay Paris are just the thing to take the chill off in a cold October evening. Now, I'd like to describe in detail just exactly what you're going to see inside of this here folder, but inasmuch as I see there are some ladies present, I'll leave it up to you gentlemen's imagination, and believe me, we've never gone wrong with that one, no sorry. Now, I thank you very much for your kind indulgence, and if you'll flip me over, I'll return you back to the final finish of the show. Thank you very much.

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I could hear everybody laughing for blocks around.

Yeah, Red Rider, this is the Cottonmouth in the Psycho Billy Cadillac. Come on. Haul. Oh, this is the Cottonmouth and Negatory on the cost of this machine there, Red Rider. You might say I went right up to the factory and picked it up. It's cheaper that way.

set up roadblocks on all major highways in the western states, and all border stations are being closely watched. If you are in possession of any information regarding the whereabouts of this individual, please communicate with your nearest office of police or office of the Federal Bureau of Investigation.

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My dolly has the flu. It's gonna rain, it's gonna sell a door, but we'll be jolly fame. Da-da-da-da.

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1: Frankfurt sandwiches, Frankfurt sandwiches.
0: But I fear there's something wrong. Listen. Even when it was Yom Kippur, quietly I had to slip her
1: Frankfurter sandwiches, Frankfurter sandwiches.

wedding bells at all. They're cowbells, just cowbells. When he says he loves but you, that's cowbells, just cowbells. When he says that he'll be true, and when he sighs, I love your eyes, you're such a sweet little thing. You're the first girl that I've kissed. Oh, listen, listen to the cowbells ring. Those cowbells, never let them make you fall. When he says, dear, I promise you, when we're married, I'll support your mother, too. That's not only cowbells, it's the whole cow and all. When a cowbell tries to ring, it just makes a noise.

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That's cowbells, just cowbells, that's the stuff he tells them all. And when he says you're my first love, the others don't mean a thing.

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And then he gets down on his knees and starts to tell you that you're his first and only love. Never, never has he ever loved a girl the way he does you. And right then and there he swears that he'll be forever true. But he's smart. He doesn't say the who. And with a look of a dying calf in his eyes, he sighs, "Sweetheart, say you love me. 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

0: Do you believe in evil? 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
0: Now, there you are wrong. The power of darkness is more than just a superstition. It is a living force which can be tapped at any given moment of the night. Why? On one night of one year, should these people live in mortal fear? 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

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And now then, I am extremely nervous since I read that. I was born in Slough and I still live in Slough. I've always liked living in Slough, but I don't like it now. I'm telling you this because I think you should know exactly the kind of person

0: I want to tell you of a new motion picture entitled The Undertaker and His Pals. This movie is a shocking expose of a part of the young generation, that part that destroys, the part that plunders and ravages for kicks. This is the story of two knife-slashing, axe-hacking, motorcycle-riding maniacs and their pal, The Undertaker. If you think you can take it, don't miss it. The Undertaker and His Pals.
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0: then lie back and watch while I play the wildest games you want me to play. 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
1: The show.

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1: Yeah, there was plenty to see. I liked your act.
0: Is that all you liked?
1: Well, your costume, what there was of it, was interesting.
0: Is that all?
1: The rest of the equipment is standard. But the arrangement is pretty special.

Here he is, ladies and gentlemen, live at Cherry's, top of the mall in beautiful downtown Niles, Ohio. Our comedy star, direct from Miami Beach, sassy but classy, Dick Caton.

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Good evening, ladies and gentlemen. Welcome to the Squaw Creek Country.

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1: Say it again.
0: Steve Ed Kirby from Foreign Objects up here in Massachusetts, listening to you down on WCEZ Jupiter to Cuesta. So we heard.

0: Oh no, it says X-rated movies, R-rated movies, and filthy movies. Oh no, this reel of film is filthy movies, Miss America. Yes, and over there, look over there on the table. You see that pile of 45 records?
1: Yeah.
0: Yes, it's all rock and roll or worldly music.
1: Uh-oh.
0: Oh no, yes. And do you realize, Miss America, that thousands who call themselves Christians are trapped by these instruments of Satan? Yes, they hum songs glorifying drunkenness. And they sing songs that condemn Christianity. Yes, and they bring movies based on sex, gambling, and crime into their living rooms. Oh, this is terrible, Mrs. America. Why, some of them even watch programs day after day about adultery, hatred, drugs, and perversion. You know what, Mrs. America? A mind filled with garbage like this is only an entry point for Satan's power.
1: That's right.

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0: There, miss. 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
1: Oh, that's good.
0: No, lady, that's bad. But your regenerative circuits are tuned asynchronously, and that causes concatenation in the intermediate amplifiers.
1: Well, that's bad, isn't it?
0: No, that's good.

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1: That's perfectly all right. And if there's anything else you want to know about your robot, don't hesitate to give us a ring. 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
1: I don't belong here.
0: And what happened to Kelly could happen to anyone. The Fifth Floor, a true story, rated R, under 17, not admitted without parent.

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Uganda UK connect. 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

0: Hey, horror fans, grab hold of your seats. Here comes the most eerie, the most chilling, the most terrifying motorcycle horror film ever made.
1: I am called One.
0: Werewolves on Wheels in Color is the most unusual, bizarre film yet. Werewolves on Wheels is the ghoulish story of a wild motorcycle gang lost in the desert, mocking the supernatural and scoffing the warnings of tarot. One by one they die. Unnatural, unbelievable deaths. But still they do not heed the warnings of the bride of Satan. They are afraid of nothing, but they cannot fight what they cannot see and do not understand. See Werewolves on Wheels in Color, the chiller thriller from the Fanfare Corporation, rated R. It's a hair-raising experience you will never forget.

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17: And we's gonna have a ball. We's gonna serve food. We's gonna serve liquor. We's gonna have it. It's gonna be the end, man.
18: Oongawas and alohas. Yeah, it is another Freaky Tiki Friday. Live from Sheena's Jungle Room. My name is Mr. Fab, and I am calling all cool cats, flip chicks, and surfing birds to grab a vine and swing on in. We gonna be digging some exotic Elvis. We gonna be keeping cool with some radio noir. And we even gonna go undersea to really stay cool. And if it's still too hot enough for you, well, we're gonna flip on over to an easy listening station. Yeah, they got their own thing going. It's some new and exciting surprises here. This is live from Sheena's Jungle Room. I am your man with the plan who comes on before Yan. Hey, hey, LA! Hey, hey, hey.

Right on. Well, we heard all kinds of groovy stuff there. Oh my God, we were streaking with Ironing Board Sam. We had the Cashmakers Orchestra getting real nasty from their album Music for Orgies. Had the Dragsters with Tractor Pull, which kind of reminded me of Eddie Floyd's Big Bird. So we heard that. Had some John Langford, the guy from the Mekons, with the Pine Valley Cosmonauts covering Johnny Cash Cocaine Blues. Had Draculina, formerly of Messer Chups, a song called Sin Hella. And the Hollywood Star said, "Hey, L.A." Well, we're going to move on to, we're hosting a radio station now. You know, like our man Mark Time, who hosts the show on the Wiggle Room of Radio Air Checks. We're going to run a radio air check now of a beautiful music station. I know this is a very popular format here at Chena's, an easy listening station. So let's kick back and listen to them. Right now they're playing sounds like a string quartet cover of Nine Inch Nails. So sure, let's mellow out to that, shall we? Hey, it's live from Chena's Jungle Room with Mr. Fab, and I'm going to turn things over to KOMA. Take it away, fellas.

music for work, studying, or just looking out the window at the rain, like our ad picture. I guess we have listeners who don't seem to have anything better to do than to just sit around and look out the window at the rain while listening to beautiful KOMA, Radio Coma. Turning now to the music of Devo from their easy listening album, Come Back, Johnny.

Just beautiful music all the time. KOMA Radio Coma. Thanks for keeping me company on this late, lovely summer night. We turn now to our community calendar for this week. There will be a used book sale at the L store this Thursday. Come by and get some great bargains on books whose titles begin with L. Like they say there, from lamps to lizards, if it starts with L, that's what we sell. Looking for something to do with the kids? Farmer Jew's Petting Zoo will take place at West River Park this weekend. Get up close and personal with an adorable menagerie of ponies, goats, rabbits, maybe even a donkey, all certified Jewish. And the Downtown Improvement Society is asking you to join them at the Central Square to take part in a sidewalk cleanup. Trash bags, snacks, and water will be donated by the law offices of Fripp, Eno, and Bieber. Do your part to help make our town a more beautiful one.

mellow sounds for your afternoon. So you can relax before the kids get out of school, your husband comes home, and the same old crap starts all over again. Until then, let's listen to one of the good old songs. Remember this one by R.E.M., performed here by Richard Cheese. This is Coma.

You're listening to Radio KOMA, Koma, part of a long, rich tradition of beautiful music stations. Back in the late 60s, a San Francisco beautiful music station made history when a DJ played a beautiful music track on one turntable and rain and storm sound effects on the other. The effect was so powerful, listeners called in asking where they could find this recording. It was eventually released as the Mystic Moods Orchestra, an album that became so successful that there was a series of Mystic Mood Orchestra albums. We would like to attempt to recreate that magic right now as I play a beautiful music track on one turntable and some sound effects on the other. Thank you for listening to KOMA, and have a nice day.

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And we is back, Jack. Mr. Fab, we do this every Friday for 2 freaky hours. Well, thanks to our good buddies over at Radio KOMA for those easy sounds. We're going to pick up the tempo now, have some rock and roll fun. And you know, Elvis was the king of so many things, but you might not know he is worshipped as a god in Polynesia. You know all those statues on Easter Island? They are all of Elvis. Oh yeah, you don't believe me? Well, this next set should help you to the exotic sounds of Elvis. And I posted a picture there of an Elviki. That's a Elvis Tiki mug. There's a few kinds of Elvikis. That's the one I got in my collection. So I hoist a glass to the king. Live from Sheena's Jungle Room with Mr. Fab. And I am, I gotta say, mahalo to all the groovy people in the chat. Always have so much fun with y'all. And stick around, because then we're going to cool down and get noir for all you hard-boiled private dicks and femme fatales. 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

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Anyway.

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Ha ha ha ha! Wipeout!

Los Derrumbes. Right there covering Elvis's Viva Las Vegas. Maybe his best movie. It's definitely up there in his best few movies. Had the King himself with Drums of the Islands from his Paradise Hawaiian Style album. The Living Guitars with their instrumental version of Elvis's Do the Clam. And had the Hamiltones with Viva Los Space, parens Long Live the King, sampling some of his Live in Vegas monologues, which he would do while in an altered state. You know, some of them turn up in bootlegs. Pretty amusing. Chuck and the Hoolas with a pretty obvious Elvis cover for them to do, Rock-a-Hoola Baby. From down in Trinidad, Don't Blame It on Elvis sings the fabulous McClevertees. And the King Tiki himself with There's No Room to Rumba in a Sports Car. You know, that's something to think about. Next time you're in a sports car, don't push it. Remember the wise, heed the warnings of Elvis himself. You know, this is live from Sheena's Jungle Room. My name is Mr. Fab. For 2 hours, we do nutty stuff like this every week. And I know it's been hot all over the Northern Hemisphere. I hope you guys down under are keeping cool, because we're sweltering up here. So now, we're going to dip into another exotic... Well, okay, it's not that exotic. It's cool, though. Another episode of Radio Noir. That's right, crime jazz and torch songs and music for black and white detective movies. We're going to kink things off with Warren Barker. And kind of keeping the exotic Elvis theme, it's the theme to the show Hawaiian Eye.

0: the carpets go?
1: Who told you that?
0: He was here looking for you. And he'd better stay away from me.
2: Veronica Lake, who burst on the screen like a blonde bombshell, like Alan Ladd, who's dynamite with a gun or a girl. Together, they blast all screen traditions in This Gun for Hire, drama-packed story of Philip Raven, whose search for vengeance on the man who betrayed him puts 100 policemen on his trail and forces him to hide behind a girl.
0: Watch it, Copper.
1: It's Raven. Do what he says.
0: You stay where you are.
3: There's a dragnet out for you, Raven. It won't do any good to hurt her, so use your head.
0: You better stay put.
4: Don't trust anybody.
5: You couldn't very well complain to the police, could you?
4: I'm my own police.
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0: The legend you are about to hear is true. Only the needle should be changed to protect the record.
1: This is the countryside. My name is St. George. I'm a knight. Saturday, July 10th, 8:05 p.m. I was working out of the castle on the night watch when a call came in from the chief. A dragon had been devouring maidens. Homicide. My job. Slay him. You call me, chief?
2: Yeah, it's the dragon again, devouring maidens. The king's daughter may be next.
1: Mm-hmm. You got a lead?
2: Nothing much to go on. Said you take that .45 automatic into the lab to have him check on it?
1: Yeah. You were right.
2: I was right?
1: Yeah. It was a gun. 8:22 p.m. I talked to one of the maidens who had almost been devoured. Could I talk to you, ma'am?
3: Who are you?
1: I'm St. George, ma'am. Homicide, ma'am. I want to ask you a few questions, ma'am. I understand you were almost devoured by the man. Is that right, dragon?
3: It was terrible. He breathed fire on me. He banged me already.
1: How can I be sure of that, ma'am?
3: Believe me, I got it straight from the dragon's mouth.
1: 11:45 p.m. I rode over the King's Highway. I saw a man. Stopped to talk to him. Pardon me, sir. Could I talk to you for just a minute, sir?
4: Sure, I don't mind.
1: What do you do for a living?
4: I'm a knave.
1: Didn't they pick you up on a 903 last year for stealing tarts?
4: Yeah.

0: So what, do you want to make a federal case out of it?
1: No, sir. We heard there was a dragon operating in this neighborhood. We just want to know if you've seen him.
0: Sure, I've seen him.
1: Mm-hmm. Could you describe him for me?
0: What's to describe? You see one dragon, you've seen them all.
1: Would you try and remember, sir, just for the record? We just want to get the facts, sir.
0: Well, he was, you know, he had orange polka dots.
1: Yes, sir.
0: Purple feet, breathing fire and smoke.
1: Mm-hmm.
0: And one big bloodshot eye right in the middle of his forehead, and, like that.
1: Notice anything unusual about him?
0: No, he's just a run-the-mill dragon, you know.
1: Mm-hmm. Yes, sir, you can go now.
0: Hey, by the way, how are you going to catch him?
1: I thought you'd never ask. A dragon net. 3.05 p.m., I was riding back into the courtyard to make my report to the lab. Then it happened. It was a dragon.
2: Hey, I'm the fire-breathing dragon. You must be St. George, right?
1: Yes, sir.
2: I see you got one of them new 45 caliber swords.
1: That's about the size of it.
2: You slay me.
1: That's what I wanted to talk to you about.
2: What do you mean?
1: I'm taking in a 502. You figure it out.
2: What's the charge?
1: Devouring maidens out of season.
2: Out of season? You never pinned that rap on me. Do you hear me, cop?
1: Yeah, I hear you. I got you in a 412, too.
2: A 412? What's a 412?
1: Overacting. Let's go.
3: On September the 5th, the dragon was tried and convicted. His fire was put out, and his maiden devouring license revoked. Maiden devouring out of season is punishable by a term of not less than 50 or more than 300 years.

0: What are you picking up on, man?
1: Whatever you're putting up, I'm just trying to play it cool.
0: That's the most, man. Always play it cool.

It's your hard-boiled private DJ, Mr. Fab. Here in my office, with the neon sign blinking out my window. A set of Radio Noir, we heard Black Moods with Meet You There. That's some new Bandcamp stuff. New Sounds, that's some Chappelle mood music, some production library music there with Bunny Club. And a vocal album I'm kind of obsessed with, Ronnie Duville, title track from Smoke Dreams. Unfortunately, he had a severe accident and never really recorded much, but man, that's a cool album. What a great album cover, too. And Stan Freberg, the legend of comedy with St. George and the Dragnet. One of two Warren Barker tracks we heard, Kooky's Caper, from the 77 Sunset Strip soundtrack, and Portishead, yeah, some 90s trip-hop there, theme from To Kill a Dead Man. We heard the trailer for a movie, This Gun for Hire, and Warren Barker again, Hawaiian I-O. This is live from Sheena's Jungle Room with Mr. Fab. And what I like to do when it gets hot, we go underwater. We put on our scuba diving gear where it's cool, daddy. Like those guys from High School Confidential, I dropped in that quote. Man, you gotta keep it cool. And right now, we dig in the sounds of Matthias Unabach. Title track from his album, Voyage Beneath the Sea.

your tail dragging the gravy. 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

Well, I hope everybody is feeling cool and refreshed. 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But you know what I'm saying, we was going to beat the heat. We had the magnetic fields with 20,000 leagues under the sea. Two songs both called Nautilus. From the New Library Sound, inspired by, library soundtrack music, but it's new music. It's an album called Oceanography, and another song called Nautilus by Messer Chups. Had Captain Beefheart and his magic band, the classic Grow Fins, followed by a little tribute to the late William Orbit. Yeah, we lost him a couple weeks ago. He was from the band Strange Cargo, did a lot of electronica stuff, remixes, and used to have a real boss show on LA Radio, KCRW, called Stereo Odyssey. And that Grow Fins remix was recorded right off the radio there. Had Milton DeLogue with Creature from Under the Sea from the Music for Monsters album. And something that could have dropped in from an alternate universe where Sun Ra was jamming with Syd Barrett. I call that The Octopus Speaks. Hey, it could have happened. They were both recording that stuff around the same time. And, you know, maybe Sun Ra and his orchestra were visiting England and, you know, dropped in on Syd Barrett and the crew. Could have happened. And Matthias Ulabach, Voyage Beneath the Sea. And, well, you know, one of the guys who works here at Sheena's Jungle Room is the creature from the Black Lagoon. And he was really digging that set. Hey, Gil! Yeah, you should have seen him dancing around. Well, I'm glad I made him happy. Another satisfied customer. It is time for me to clam up and get the shell out of here. Sorry about that. Yeah, Lou Tacky told me that joke would really wow him. Yeah, that's what I get for listening to him, you know what I'm saying? We're going to leave you now with some sounds from listener Feldy. Mahalo to Feldy. He went and bought a real cool album of music from Gilligan's Island when he was visiting Tiki Oasis in San Diego. I was a little too busy. I couldn't make it, so unfortunately I did not get to see Feldy. But we're going to leave you with a bunch of tracks from this album, music from Gilligan's Island. And I'm going to say aloha.

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Like a queen needs a king.

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1: Hello, this is a non-stop episode of Sounds Under 64 Not Allowed on Sheena's Jungle Room WFMU. We'll be playing a lot of music from the compilation album series La Grande Storia del Rock, but also other well-matured music. I hope you'll enjoy listening to all these, and more details will unfold on the playlist page. Also, feel free to join the chat on the comment board there. 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

0: Imagine a man so powerful, his fist can penetrate a 6-inch post, whose head, elbows, knees, and feet are loaded weapons, ready to explode. Lo Li is the stranger, a martial arts master. Lee Van Cleef is the gunfighter, the legendary man of iron. He carries luck for the ladies and life on his hip. Columbia Pictures presents The Stranger and the Gunfighter.
1: Welcome to Monterey,
0: where the law is left dangling at the end of a rope.
1: The hanging town.
0: Lee Van Cleef, Lo Li, two fantastic fighting machines. 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Rated PG. 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

0: shall pay. Black Prince, I curse you with my name. You shall be Blackula.
1: Blackula, the Black Avenger, rising from his tomb to fill the night with horror. Blackula, Dracula's soul brother, deadlier even than he. Blackula, he thirsts for your blood, he hungers for your soul, more horrifying than Dracula. The Black Avenger, Blackula, an American International release, rated PG, parental guidance suggested.

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Me and my band went to East Orange, New Jersey for our WFMU radio show. 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

perfect set. I wish that my band members time. At 3:30 p.m., their manager yelled at me for screwing up the rock set. He gave me a war hair right as we left the radio station.

apple trees, 7 million fish in the seven seas. 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One more time. I think I'll do it better.

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0: stop is Jupiter. The second stop is Jupiter. All out for Jupiter!
1: There we go, we're going to call him now. Henny Youngman, it's his birthday on Sunday.
2: Oh, I was
3: Hello?
1: Hello, can I speak to Henny Youngman, please? Hello?
3: Yes, I'm Henny.
1: He's coming to the phone. We're going to get him. Hello, Mr. Youngman?
2: Hello.
1: This is this is Dave the Spaz on radio station WFMU, and you're on the air. Hi, and just calling to wish you an early happy birthday.
2: All right.
1: How are you doing?
2: Fine.
1: That's great. You got a joke?
2: Yeah, take my wife, please.
1: Hey, that's great. Thanks a lot, Henny.
2: Take my wife everywhere, but she finds her way home.
1: Henny, you're a genius.
2: Car, she said, there's water in the carburetor. I said, where's the car? She said, in the lake.
1: You're killing.
2: I said, Atlantic City. She gambled all night. I said, let's go to bed. She said, I don't like the odds.
1: Boom.
2: Okay, goodbye.
1: Okay, thanks a lot, Henny. Happy birthday.
4: Happy birthday.
1: Yeah.
2: Goodbye.
1: Bye. Goodbye.
5: Great man.
4: Ladies and gentlemen,
5: that
4: Mr. Henny Youngman.
5: Oh, my God.

0: yourself.
1: Warhol began making movies in 1963. His first movies were simple but startling studies of everyday life. A 5.5-hour film of a man sleeping. An 8-hour shot of the Empire State Building. He once said that he liked the fact that a viewer could leave the theater, go get a cup of coffee, return, and the film would still be there. Kind of like a painting hanging on the wall. The success of these first films, or at least the critical uproar they aroused, led Andy to venture into narrative sound films. One of his early stars was Ondine. Another was the beautiful young socialite Edie Sedgwick. Edie became one of Andy's first great superstars. In 1965, Andy made a series of films of Edie just being herself, getting up in the morning, doing her hair, talking on the phone. This method of non-acting became a trademark of Warhol's film style.
2: And they're real selves by just taking the close-up shots. But you don't want to do that again. So how are you going to do it?
1: One afternoon at the factory, Andy and Edie Sedgwick discussed plans for the next day's filming.
2: But how can you fit in, like you can fit in Ondine and Don Don, maybe? But any, when it gets to be more than that, they'll lose their real... I mean, what is your concern? Just a nothing?
3: No, but...
2: Like, just a bunch of people? Who cares?
3: No, I don't mean that.
2: Do you want the people? You have fabulous people there. Do you want to take advantage of them?
3: Then we can't have Donald and Eddie then tomorrow.
2: Oh, yes, you can. You have three reels.
3: But then you can't,
2: They could...
3: Then it's like three different movies, they'll be coming in each reel.
2: That isn't the point. The point is, what are you going to make of it on film?
3: I was gonna just have on.
2: I mean, what might happen
3: Ondine
2: is a thousand
3: just,
2: possibilities.
3: Just work with you and at the beginning, and then.
2: Oh, you mean
3: won't
2: you'll
3: pay
2: just...
3: any attention to Donald at all?
2: And Donald will be there, and then you change.
3: I think it'll work.
2: But then how are you gonna fit in Don Don and Eddie? You want them all there?
3: Yeah. Well, they could be out of the. They could. Be, they can't. They won't be in the picture then. They could always be on the other side of the room.
2: I suppose the best thing to do in this case is then to have it with Don Don and. You'll stop.
3: I wasn't
2: going to
3: put them in the picture anyway.
2: Oh, you weren't.
3: No,
2: oh, I didn't.
3: I was going to just photograph you and Ondine. I was going to leave them off. I was just going to put them in the corner, and they weren't going to be in anyway.
2: I thought you were putting everyone in. Because then you have to be much more careful with how you use the camera. I mean, the more people, the more difficult to get.
3: Yeah, well, I was going to just zoom and do all sorts of things, It was going to be different.
4: This is the boss.
3: I hope it's open.
1: Here, they get into a car and drive to a cafeteria to continue their discussion.
5: Should I go in and see?
6: Yeah. It's open.
3: Oh,
6: okay. We'll park.
2: Well, get a table. Go ahead.
3: Get a table. We'll park.
6: It's cafeteria.
2: Oh.
3: Okay.
2: Watch out.
3: Mm-hmm. What a beautiful.
2: Am I gonna hit it?
3: If you go back a little more, you're all right. You're all right now. Yeah. You're on the curve.
5: If you can brake very heavily.
7: All right, you better go out again, wheel it in. And...
2: okay.
5: Yeah, now it's fine.
7: Fabulous.
3: The bread and wine really looks the best. Oh, can you pour all this?
8: I mean, it'll take an hour and a half or 3 hours.
3: Oh, Edie, I went through this with Chuck before. We never start on time anyway.
8: Went over with,
3: I know, but we never start on time anyway.
8: Well, that's why we say...
3: I mean, we say it, but we just don't, Edie.
8: Well, then we should say 11, then, if we need to start one.
3: That means you have to get up at 8.
8: Okay, I can get up at 8. I didn't say I couldn't.
9: Ondine's promised her he'd come at 10:30, so he's going to be there at 10:30. So she has a full hour and a half for any of us getting there to get up.
5: That'd be your nice...
8: Then there won't be the scene about Ondine doing the opera bit with me.
9: It will. Oh, yes. Yes. We're going to do Otello and Donald.
2: It's one he already explained to me. Yeah. I sat there just practically crying and shaking.
9: The Otello's much better offer for...
7: There are a few questions. We can
2: you ask
7: him
2: for gravy?
0: Oh, you want to
2: go with him? I really know. Right.
0: Could I have some gravy on here? Can I have some gravy on my noodles? Yeah.

Hello and good afternoon, Veni Vidi Vinyl fans. I'm your host, Roman Angelos. That was a little bit of Goran Kaifes, Swedish artist, but covering an OK Temiz song called Dokuseki. Does beg the question, what are the limits of what we'll play here? That's from Italy in the provinces of the Roman Empire. Am I going to start, you know, playing the guy down the street who does Sinatra covers? You know, who does the cover of That's Amore? I don't know. But today's episode is named, what did I name it? It's called, this episode is very odd, I see. And I think you know what we're going to get into a little bit later on. And I also have a new thing that we're going to, new little bit here on the show that I think you're really going to enjoy called Mora Corner, the Morricone Corner. We're going to get a little bit of education and some Morricone, as I always like to throw in. But let's kick off the next set with Stefano Torossi with Woodstock.

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1: Chef!
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0: wasn't that a funny?
1: Half man, half beast, all monster, the Twilight People. 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
2: two voice people
1: whose freak is they can't make it unless they hear some other kind of voice, you see. You know the takeoff and the old joke, you can't think of anybody else either.
3: Oh, God.
1: So one guy, his freak is he's got to be bawling Porky Pig. And the woman's got to be bawling John Wayne, you know. So you hear those two voices.
3: No, you got to start off slow. You know, no. Start off.
1: Move your arm. Move your arm over a little.
3: Okay.
1: Your arm okay?
3: Yeah, great, Groovy. It's not working. It's not working. I don't think I love you anymore.
1: Why?
3: I don't know. You're different.
1: Well, don't look. Don't talk. You're involved. Mm.
3: Dude, change your voice. your voice.
1: What?
3: Change your voice.
1: Well, who do you want me to be tonight?
3: Well, be John Wayne.
1: What scene will we do?
3: Red River.
1: You're not taking that head of cat. That's it. Okay. Not so fast. You're not taking that head of cat. Do Porky Pig quick. Quick, the Porky Pig. Hurry. That's it. You're not.
3: Don't lose it.
1: Listen,
3: oh, God,
1: Porky. As far as I.

0: waft up Kensington High Street. Freak out the ad lib. Grab some kinky boots in Carnaby Street. You're listening to the Flange and Frigate, the very best of 60s and 70s British invasion, with me, DJ Gigi, the blue-haired hippie.
1: Ladies and gentlemen, this is Queen.

Hello and welcome to the Flandrian Frigate. I am your host, DJ Georgie Girl, the blue-haired hippie. Thank you to DJ Roman for keeping us all entertained. That was Queen. Now I'm here live at the Hammersmith Odeon in 1975, New Year's Eve to be precise, because today's show is Heavy Queen. Heavy Rock Queen. We've had many discussions about Rock Queen is the best queen, so I thought, fine, I'll do a whole show dedicated to that very thing. So let me take you into the first section with Queen, and we will rock you. 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

You got blood on your face, a big disgrace, waving your banner all over the place.

0: It doesn't sound very different from the procedures of Wagner and Tchaikovsky, does it?
1: This next one we think fits Kay's style just perfectly. It's called Greenback Dollar Bill.
2: As I was walking down the street last night, neat-looking cat came into sight. 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

0: From PR News in Washington, I'm probably preparing to probe Prime Minister's priests in PR's Palestinian Hain prison.
1: From PR News in Washington, I'm sobbing and pleading for help.

Really swinging things for a surf in summer 66er in JJ right now, and Jay Jacobs is featuring a great Let's Get Rid of Them sale on Janssen swimsuits with nearly all colors and sizes and even some of those darling little bikinis left. JJ also says new school clothes are here already. Already, Jay? Every girl shops J...

0: I'm always ready for when you want some loving.
1: Scum of the earth, the real poor white trash. They live and die below Tobacco Road.
0: She killed him, that witch woman in yonder.
1: Scum of the earth.
0: You're too brutal and sadistic to be real.
2: I'm tired of your uppity, citified ways. 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
2: You remember that little private talk we's gonna have?
0: Don't do it!
1: No power on earth can exorcise the terror from Scum of the Earth.
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0: Day of the woman. 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
2: Rated R, under 17, not admitted without parent.

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Swing left leg behind you, then forward, keeping both legs as straight as possible. Kick as high as you can. 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That's right. 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

It was early one morning, I rode in the town, and in sweet recreation I was riding around. When I saw this hotel in the early afternoon, it said on a big sign, the Red Light Saloon. So I bravely walked in, and I went to the bar, where a lovely young lady said, "Have a cigar." I took the cigar, thanking her for the boon, but she said that's how we do at the Red Light Saloon. Then she messed up my hair and sat right on my knee, said, "You are a logger, it's plain to see." Said, "You are a lumberjack, that we all know, for your muscles are strong from your head to your toe." She fell to see if my muscles were right. Boy, I swallowed that cigar without striking a light. My head, it was swelling like a balloon from the attention I got in the Red Light Saloon. Very early in the morning, I bid her goodbye. She waved from the porch with a tear in her eye. Though I didn't find out till the middle of June, I was carrying a souvenir of the Red Light Saloon. Well, I cursed that damn lady till the skies turned blue, and with booze and broads I swear I am through. But with all of my cussing, I'd give you the moon. Just get me back in bed in the Red Light Saloon.

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0: Hardly wait.
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0: Silly dope.
3: Where's your bike?
0: Sneak attack. Ho, ho, ho, ho. I'm so wet from standing in the shower. Dull and dreary is just what it is. Still, I wait with patience in the shower. With two towels marked clearly his and his.
3: Do you have a place nearby?
0: Take me there, but let us fly.
3: Place nearby?
0: Let us fly.
1: Make it a.
0: Hardly wait.
2: Piece of soap.
0: Silly dope.
3: Pressure back.
0: Sneak attack.
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0: Certainly. Why take a chance?
1: Soap from France?
0: Take a chance.
2: Place nearby.
0: Let us fly.
3: Make it eight.
0: Hardly wait.
4: Piece of soap.
0: Silly dope.
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0: Sneak attack.
6: Oh,
0: I'm so cold and shriveled from the wall.

The management of this theater asks you to bow your heads in silence for 15 seconds in memory of those who have passed away while watching our next attraction. Please bow your heads.

0: the truth now. Macumba Love, actually filmed on an island in the South Atlantic, where voodoo is practiced today. This very moment, see the bloodlust of the voodoo queen, wreaking a terrifying vengeance on those who disbelieve.
1: To believe is to live, to disbelieve is to die.
0: See the demon rites of the witch goddess, a spectacle of weird, shocking savagery in native jungle haunts. The most fantastic ritual ever filmed.
2: The whole concept of voodoo is a sort of auto-suggestion, a self-hypnosis.
3: Can we be sure that there is no evil force at work in the world? Just as there are forces for the good

0: Hey, crappers!
1: You heard that guy!
0: Mind that gap! Or you're gonna fall into that vat of rice pudding with nose nuggets.
2: Of the World, a story of love and human kindness in a town that accepts neither but rejects both. 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And now, Of the World.
3: I'm here in the water closet, Ellen, stealing nails.
4: Oh, Dad, Larry was wonderful.
3: You mean they hung him?
4: Yes, Gramps, he proved his case.
3: Louise, I'll never live until I see you smile again.
2: And now here's our home economist, Albino Staines, with news of the detergent women all over the country are talking to.
5: Wash day troubles can be just as agonizing as real life. 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I'm free.
2: Yes, you'll be free too, or free not to, at Jack Poet Volkswagen, 5944 North Figueroa in beautiful Highland Park, off the Avenue 60 exit of the Pasadena Freeway. And now, back to Dove the World.
6: Is it a hit or a miss?
2: Yes, yes, yes. It's time again for Jack Poet to present the Aboriginal Amateur Hour, and here's your menial host, Major Arcana.
6: Round and round she goes. Hey, hey, babe, we're on the wheel again. And here's our next contestant, Spatulous Fourth Class Anselmo Pederazzi. He's going to play the bells again.
7: East side, west side, all around the side.
6: Yes, yes, yes.
8: Howdy, friends. I'm not a doctor, but I do look like one, and I'm being paid to ask you this important question. Do you suffer from loose blood, frayed motor nerves, an iron poor car? Well, folks, what you need to get the most out of the gas in your system is Nogaslav Tiup Gas. Remember, backwards, that's Jack Poet Volkswagen. And sideways, it's not a good idea.
2: Yes, yes, yes. Anyway, you spell it. Jack Poet Volkswagen, 5944 North Figueroa, Highland Park, just off the Avenue 60 turnoff of the Pasadena Freeway.
6: And now, Renee Applegate will grow hair on her palms.
9: Good morning.
10: The
9: makers of synthetic bread and Jack Poet Volkswagen bring you breakfast with the Brunts. That's that 15 minutes of sunshine that puts another lump of sugar in your coffee and another lump of chuckle in your throat. Hey, here they come now. Dick and Jane. Brunt, that is.
11: Oh, good morning, everybody.
12: Good morning, Jane.
11: Good morning, Dick. I can see here by the paper that, remember that teacher who was on trial for witchcraft, honey? Well, she found her missing contact lens in her son's ear.
12: Can I have a fashion?
11: Sure, honey. But be careful. But before we get into that, I think we ought to say a few words about Jack Poet Volkswagen.
12: He makes it all possible.
11: Makes it possible, Jane. Jack Poet, just, you know, he's a poet. He doesn't know it out there on 5944 North Figueroa in Highland Park. He'll do everything for your car. He'll rent your car. He'll sell your car. He'll fix your car.
12: Change your heads.
11: Anything that you want,
12: wonderful.
11: Honey. And where is that? Again, it's the Avenue 60 turnoff.
12: 5944 North Figueroa in Highland Park,
11: Pasadena,
12: in New York City.
11: That's right. And get down there as soon as you can.
12: Oh, Jane!
13: 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Here's where you'll find it every time. In downtown Victoria.
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Call us.

0: Now, look, you got it straight, what we want?
1: Yeah, I think so. Mm-hmm. You want me to take off the tower from the Empire State Building and
0: put
1: a 300-foot can of Contadina tomato paste up there.
0: That's right, in full color.
1: Now, look, mister, are you sure this is all right? Did you check with the Empire State Building people?
0: Oh, they won't know the difference. Somebody's always working on the building. You know,
1: yeah, but that tower was put there to moor Zeppelins to.
0: Look, let's be realistic, how many Zeppelins have moored there in the last month?
1: Well, not many. But look, I don't know if I want to get...
0: You want us to...
1: No, I don't want to get involved.
0: Want us to get another contractor? Is that it?
1: No.
0: Is that it?
1: No, I like the job, but we could be arrested.
0: Well, suppose you let me worry about that, huh?
1: Okay, we'll start first thing in the morning.
0: Good. Now, don't forget to have the can blink an international Morse code. The words, there are many delicious uses for Contadina tomato paste.
1: You know, wait a minute. I thought you wanted it to blink 8 great tomatoes in that little bitty can.
0: Yeah, well...
1: Which do you want?
0: Let me sleep on it, okay?
1: Okay.
2: Who puts 8 great tomatoes in that little bitty can? Who puts 8 great tomatoes in that little bitty can? Who puts 8 great tomatoes in that little bitty can? You know who, you know who, you know who.
3: In case you don't, it's Contadina tomato paste.
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5: Tell me a bedtime story, Daddy.
6: All right. I'll tell you a mighty story.
5: I don't want a mighty story. I just want to hear about Goldilocks and the...
6: Once upon a time, there was a great nation which had to face a great problem. 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That problem... How to get the pits out of the prunes.
5: Can you give me that again?
6: So that if you ask what makes America great, I can only answer, her greatness can be summed up in 3 words. Sun-sweet pitted prunes.
5: You're putting me on.
6: For only in America could the determination of a people, working hand in prune with science, remove seemingly invincible pits.
5: Yeah, but...
6: Today the pits, tomorrow the wrinkle. Sun-sweet marches on. Now, how was that?
5: Besides heavy-handed, you mean?
6: Yes.
5: It was okay, but sometime, could you just tell me about the 3 bears and let it go at that?
7: You say you play jazz on these rubber bands stretched down the highway?
8: Yeah, man,
7: Rubber bands, of course, are attached to various General Motors cars.
8: Yeah.
7: And at the recommended intervals, they snap back to their GM dealers for guardian maintenance
8: service. Man, let's not get hung up on that.
7: Yeah, but how'd you happen to take up this particular
8: instrument? Well, I think we should learn to live with our environment. These rubber bands in the street are evidently like here to stay, so we learn to create music from that which society has...
7: Is that your combo on the curb there?
8: Yeah, I have Shelley Chevrolet, Cannonball Pontiac, Dave Oldsmobile, Count Cadillac, Big Spider Buick, and I'm gonna blow rubber band.
7: Well, let's hear it.
8: Yeah, here we go. 1, 2.

Greetings, my friend. You are interested in the unknown, the mysterious, the unexplainable. That is why you are here. And now, for the first time, we are bringing you the full story of what happened. We are giving you all the evidence, based only on the secret testimony of the miserable souls who survived this terrifying ordeal. The incidents, the places. My friend, we cannot keep this a secret any longer. Can your heart stand the shocking facts of the true story of Edward D.

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Zula Zook, yeah, Zula Zook, yeah. 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
0: Yeah.
1: Read about a bargain sale.
0: What about it?
1: Nothing would do, she had to go.
0: The wife, all right.
1: Tried to warn her before she went, but she just wouldn't take the hint.

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0: The itchy scratch.
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0: That's right.

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0: 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I'll get back at you. Help. This is Bobby. Leave your name and number at the beep.
1: Y'all need to get out of here.
0: Motherfucker!
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0: Quiet, everybody be quiet. This is man. This is Bobby. Leave your name and number at the beep. I get back at you. This is Bobby Dale. 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

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You can't trust one to the corner nowadays. Gotta watch your dough, she'll cheat you blind. 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You'll find out, but it's a man that always pays. She'll feed you a line, it'll turn your head. You'll marry her, and when you're in bed, she'll go through all the pockets in your pants. Then if you object, there'll be a big fight, and chances are it'll last all night. 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

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For with boobs you can start a romance off, make a man stand right up and take his hat off. 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